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Bow, bow.

0: on a hitty way, here on a hon on a hitty wabba, here on a hitty wabba, here on a hitty wabba, here on a hitty wabba, here on a hitty wabba, here on a hitty wabba, here on a hitty wabba, here on a hitty wabba, here on a hitty wabba, here on a hitty wabba, here on a hitty wabba, here on a hitty wabba, here on a hitty wabba, here on a hitty wabba, here on a hitty wabba, here on a hitty wabba, here on a hitty wabba, here on a hitty wabba, here on a hitty wabba, here on a hitty wabba, here on a hitty wabba, here on a hitty wabba, here on a hitty wabba, here on a hitty wabba, here on a hitty wabba, here on a hitty wabba, here on a hitty wabba, here on a hitty wabba, here on a hitty wabba, here on a hitty wabba, here on a hitty wabba, here on a hitty wabba, here on a hitty wabba, here on a hitty wabba, here on a hitty wabba, here on a hitty wabba, here on a hitty wabba, here on a hit What do you want for nothing? Rubber biscuit? Bow, bow,
1: a Willie Mabon song, also done by Cripple Clarence Loftin.

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Now, the Wildwood Flower is an old country classic. 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The Wildwood Flower grew wild on the farm, and we never knowed what it was called. Some said it's a flower, and some said it's a weed. I didn't give it much thought. One day I was out there talking to my brother, and I reached down for a weed to chew on. 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I come to, and my brother was there, and he said, "What's wrong with your eyes?" 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I was chewing on a weed." He said, "Well, let me give it a try." Spent the rest of that day and most of that night trying to find my brother Bill. Caught up with him about 6 o'clock the next morning, naked, singing on the windmill. He said he flew up there. I had to fly out and get him down. He's about half crazy. The very next day, we picked a bunch of them weeds and we put them in the sun to dry. Then we mashed them up and we cleaned them off, put them in the corn cob pipe. Smoking them wildwood flowers got to be a habit. We never seen no harm. Oh, we thought it was kind of handy. Take a trip and never leave the farm. They go puff that wildwood weed. Next thing you know, you're just wandering around behind the little animals. All good things got to come to an end. It's the same with the wildwood weeds. One day this fella from Washington come by and spied them and turned white as a sheet. And he dug and he burned and he dug and he killed all our cute little weeds. And then he drove away. We just smiled and waved, sitting there on that sack of seeds. Y'all come back now, you hear?

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0: Bobby, I know you just finished your beer, and I didn't get none.
1: You sure didn't. You want me to open you one, B?
0: Yeah, we open one.
1: Okay, I get it together.
0: Thank you. Ladies and gentlemen, nothing is planned tonight. We didn't plan anything.
1: Shh. Here's your beer.
0: Oh, thank you. Thank you. Tastes good, too. So what I'm thinking is that we're just going to pull something out of the hat, you might say, and toss it up and get right into it.
1: We'd like to, you know, just sit back and relax. Said it's my own fault, darling. Treat me the way you wanna do.

0: You remember B, at Dyersburg, Tennessee. 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You had the little coupe.
1: Yeah, but we didn't do it in A flat.
0: You think we have the wrong key?
1: For me, we have.
0: All right, then. If you think you want to modulate, go right ahead and tell them what you got.
1: Well, let's go ahead and do a couple more of those. What we're doing now, since you've started us reminiscing, let's go all the way back.
0: Okay, me and you.

Thank you.

0: I'm Kathleen, very pleased to introduce and welcome the Wood Chicks live here in the KFOK studio. And I just asked how they got the name of the Wood Chicks, and I was told that they were Dixie Chicks aspirees, so they became the Wood Chicks. And the Wood Chicks consists of Margretta Doms, Kathy Rome, Janice Myers, and Diane Dixon Johnson. And I understand that the Wood Chicks, the Wood Chicks could not be done if it wasn't for Paul Doms, who is their director?
1: No.
0: What is he?
1: He gave us the Christmas music today.
0: Oh, he gave them the Christmas music today. So thank you to Paul Doms. So please, without further ado, welcome the Wood Chicks.

0: That was Here We Come Caroling, an old English wassail song, or a song to wish good health, which is what wassail means. The tale tells of beggars and orphans dancing their way through the snowy streets of England, offering to sing good cheer and to tell good fortune if the householder would give them a drink from his wassail bowl. And what's next?
1: Next is Hey Ho Nobody Home, which is probably dates back to the 16th century, although its origins are still obscure. We do know that it's from England and was a favorite of carolers who went from door to door at Christmas time, soliciting food and drink in exchange for their harmony.

0: Jazz Gloria.
1: Jazz Gloria is a contemporary song, often played with traditional handbells.
0: Of which we have none. Oh, yes, we do.
2: Mm-hmm.

0: All right, that's
1: the next tune is called "O Beautiful Star of Bethlehem," and it was written by the late R. Fisher Boyce, who is wrote it in a Tennessee milk barn in the earliest part of the 20th century. He retreated to this barn to get away from his wife and 11 children so he could concentrate. The song was soon published by the Vaughn Company, and eventually they took ownership of the song, leaving the Boyce family to never receive any royalties. R. Fisher ended up selling single copies of the song to help support the family while working in a fruit market somewhere in Tennessee.

The next song is The Carol of the Bells. It was written by Wilhowski and Leonovich and addresses an old legend, a Ukrainian legend, which stated that on the evening that Christ was born, all the bells in the world spontaneously charmed of their own accord. The Carol of the Bells is based on this legend.

0: come sing it, Paul. Gaylee is really hard to hit.
1: That sounds like a very complicated.
0: There's a little short person poking us back here. Gaylee. Okay, one more.
2: Okay, our final song will be Silent Night. On the afternoon of Christmas Eve in 1818, in a tiny village high in the Austrian Alps, Joseph Moore, the local Catholic priest, wrote some appropriate stanzas for the season. The church pipe organ had given out and could not be repaired in time for that evening, so the church organist, Franz Gruber, wrote a simple tune, setting the words for a tenor, a bass, and two guitars. That evening at the midnight service, Silent Night was heard for the first time. The song soon made its way beyond the town of Oberdorf, but anonymously, without mention of composer or poet. Until the 1850s, neither Gruber nor Moore, living in their remote village, knew that their song was rapidly becoming the most beloved piece of Christmas music ever written. Nor did the world know of Gruber and Moore. This song was sung simultaneously in French, English, and German by troops during a Christmas truce for one night in 1914 during World War I. It was the one carol that soldiers on both sides of the front line knew. One voice began singing in the distance, and one by one, weapons were laid to rest, and voices were raised and joined together in this beautiful carol. Fittingly, we're adding the song Peace, which we hope will be heard around the world.

0: truth.
1: Thank you, Georgetown. 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
0: Merry Christmas to us all. Hey, could we do the orchestra song?
2: Oh, my God.
0: May we please?
3: You can do whatever you want.
0: Yeah, well, it's up to Margaretta because she starts. Is it okay? Well, let's go.
3: Okay.
0: Okay, the orchestra song. We have no idea where this came from, but they did it in what was it? You've Got Mail? We kicked their butt. We're much better, okay?
2: Okay, the squeaky part.

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1: I would like to thank the Wood Chicks. 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I hope you enjoyed that as much as we did here. Thank you so much, ladies.
0: You're welcome.
1: You. Oh, that was wonderful.
2: Merry Christmas.

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Well, she said she would, so I said I do. But I'd have said I wouldn't if I'd have just knew how saying I do was gonna screw up all of my life. 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

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I'm telling you, they have made a

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What do you mean? Listen.

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1: You're sitting there yakking back in my face. I guess I'm gonna have to put you in your place. 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

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You're telling story about Dana. 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

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Jealousy is as cruel as the grave. The coals thereof are coals of fire, which hath a most vehement flame.

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0: I'm not jiving, boy, because my mother didn't understand the girl and she didn't like her. 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
1: The mother jived him.
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1: Said what?
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Once upon a time, some time ago back on the East Coast, in New York City to be exact, a bunch of artists and painters and sculptors and musicians and poets and writers and actors and dancers and architects all started feeling real superior to their ego counterparts out on the West Coast. So they all got together and decided they would show those snotty surfer upstarts a thing or two about the Big Apple, and they hired themselves a truck. It was a big, spanking, new, white, shiny, chrome-plated cab over Peterbilt with mud flaps, stereo, TV, AM and FM radio, leather seats, and a Naugahyde sleeper, all fresh with new American flag decals and art arc printed on the side of the door with solid 24-karat gold leaf type. And they filled up this truck with the most significant piles and influential heaps of artwork to ever be assembled in modern times, and sent it west to chide, cajole, humble, and humiliate the Golden Bear. And this is the true story of that truck.

0: Thank you. 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

baby how. And I sat down, oh, on her step. She said, come on in now, buddy, you know my husband just now left. Showing up just now, Leo. Showing up just now, Leo.

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0: sitting here now trying to finish off this last little half pint I got, you know. 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
1: Oh.

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He snuck up from behind me, jumped up on my back, then that monkey got a hold on me. Oh, I tried to shake him off as hard as I could, but his grip just kept on getting stronger. I hope it's just a bad dream that'll be gone when I awake, 'cause I don't think I could stand it too much longer. Won't somebody help me get this monkey off my back? Can't you see he's driving me blind? What can I do to make him go away before I start to lose my mind? So I went to Mr. Lion. I said, "Hey, yo, king of the jungle, please tell this monkey to up and go away." Mr. Lion, he said, "Now, son, there ain't nothing I can do, not as long as that damn monkey wants to stay." Oh, I could pull and I could tug trying to break him loose, but that monkey, he'd put up a terrible fight. And you know in that fight, son, that monkey could mess you up, 'cause he's hanging on to you with all his might. Won't somebody help me get this monkey off my back? Can't you see he's driving me blind? What can I do to make him go away before I start to lose my mind? So I went to Mr. Snake to help me with my fix, 'cause he's so sneaky and so cunning and so very full of tricks. I said, "Whatever can I do to rid myself of this here burden?" Mr. Snake, he said, "Now, son, there's only one thing that's for certain. That monkey got a hold on you so tight your head is turning blue, and you know a monkey can always smell a trick. Well, if I were you, I'd tell you, Jim, I'd find out if that dude can swim. Just go down yonder and jump into the creek." "Won't somebody help me get this monkey off my back? Can't you see he's driving me blind? What can I do to make him go away before I start to lose my mind?" Well, that monkey was a swimmer. All he did was laugh and howl. So wet and tired and desperate, I went to Mr. Owl. I said, "Oh, king of wisdom, can you help me with my case? With this monkey on my back, the folks all treat me with disgrace." Well, that owl, he didn't hesitate after taking one quick glance. He said, "Go lay upon your back on top that hill of ants. And as soon as those ants start to bite and that monkey starts to scratch, he'll take his hands up off your neck. Now that's when you must detach." Well, I did just what he told me, and that monkey ran off screaming. And I thanked old Mr. Owl so graciously for my redeeming. Now just remember, when you're walking through the jungle drinking wine, to keep a lookout up above for monkeys on the vine.

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She said, you shouldn't say that. 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

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Sometimes I think you got your habits on. She said, you shouldn't say that. 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

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Said a woman killed me, I don't mind dying. The woman I love, I wanted a week before last. The woman I love, I got outclassed. Thought I wanted you, baby, a long time ago. You don't want you still, gonna have to let you go. She said, you shouldn't say that. I said, well, baby, you know when you bend over, I see every bit of Christmas. When you bend back, I'm looking right into the new year. She said, honey, you know I gave up cigarettes for my New Year's resolution, but I didn't give up smoking. I said, woman, you gonna walk a mile for a camel? Or you gonna make like Mr. Chesterfield and satisfy you? She said, that all depends on what you're packing. Regular king size. And then she pulled out my Jim Beam, and to her surprise, it was every bit as hard as my Canadian club. I said, well, now what you got to say, babe?

Hey, everybody, wherever you are, there's a new way of talking, and it's gonna go far. You pick the letters and the words, turn them all around, you say the last ones first, then you check out the sound, talk backwards. I know what you're thinking, that sounds strange, talk forward so long that it's hard to change, but it's just like metric once you get the drift. You twist your tongue, you give your palate a lift, take your favorite phrase and you read it in the mirror. You practice that about a half a year, and then straw dead me, clack me, empty cool. You're a regular talking bass backwards fool, talk backwards. Talking backwards is sweeping the nation. Talking backwards is a new sensation. You amaze your friends when you start to rap. Don't say pass the butter, say red a bit sap. Red a bit sap, red a bit sap. And if you're out with some girl and she's a little bit shy, don't say I love you, say your evil eye. Your evil eye, and I always will. Now see if that doesn't take off the chill. Talk backwards. The other day, and I was walking down the street, there's this little girl I thought I'd like to meet. I said, excuse me, miss, where's that tat ted? Dig e roy, swats e mill e rock. Eat e roy, toss too long the net. And I said, am I getting through to you yet? And she said, you're a gent in the first degree, and I love it when you talk backwards.

One of these nights, those who talk backwards will demand their rights. They rise up angry and to get a solution in the form of an amendment to the Constitution that guarantees them freedom of reverse elocution. And every TV show that airs will have to be captioned for the forward impaired talk back.

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And as history repeats itself, these few words are sadly spoken.

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5: 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Hey, I was remiss the last time I did my show, Reggae and Blues, on August 4th, because I meant to acknowledge Jamaica's Independence Day was that day, 1963, and I didn't do it, and I feel so bad, but I'm going to rectify that today. And I'm going to play some of their songs, winning songs from their festival competition that they have. It's the annual National Jamaican Festival Song Competition. And it was incepted in 1966. And I'm going to play some of the winners and most celebrated losers. So I hope you enjoy it. But I'm going to start off with some blues from Terry Robb and his Howlin' Waters CD, and this is called One Way Train. I hope you enjoy it. Get your feet moving a little bit, and we'll go from there. Thanks for coming along with us here on Community Radio, KFOK, LPFM, Georgetown, and this is Reba's Mostly Blues. I'm sorry, this isn't. This is Reba's Reggae and Blues.

And once again, welcome to KFOK LPFM Georgetown and Reba's Reggae and Blues. Thank you for coming along with me here on Community Radio. That last song was a festival song. I don't know if it was a winner or a runner-up. Might have been a runner-up. Al and the Vibrators with Move Up Festival Time. You also heard Terry Robb with But Not Now. High Horse, Fixin' to Die. And that was a Buka White song written by Booker T. Washington. Buka White, cousin of B.B. King. And I believe that song was somewhat revived in the 60s. It's from the 30s or 40s, revived in the 60s by Bob Dylan. Mark Cameron with Too Hot to Boogie. The Maytals with Bam Bam, definitely a festival-winning song. And they had, Toots and the Maytals had like 6 or 7 winning songs for the festival. And Terry Robb started out the last half hour of music with One Way Train. And here at the bottom of the hour, KFOK provides public service announcements. 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And today is Tuesday, August 18th, 2026. An adventure to Downeyville's Gold Rush Days 2026 is Friday, September 18th, for 3 days of Wild West history and fun. 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And you can check out Discover Downeyville Facebook for more details. And Downeyville is spelled D-O-W-N-I-E-V-I-L-L-E. On Saturday, September 26th, from 10 to 5, is the Gold Digger Market. 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This is located at the Auburn Fairgrounds, and I believe that's probably the Gold Country Fairgrounds. VFW Post 9241 presents First Annual Renaissance Fair, October 3rd, from 1 to 10 p.m., and this is located at the 3000 Veterans Way, up there at the Veterans Memorial Park. There will be music, merchants, entertainment, games, and food. Early literacy story time takes place at Georgetown Library, 6680 Orleans Street, on Wednesdays at 10:30 a.m. And this is held in conjunction with First Five El Dorado. For more information, the number is 530-333-4724. And here's some music happening. Matt Rainey is going to be at Marco's Pizza down in Lotus on Saturday, August 22nd. And the Nipper Brothers are coming up they're coming up on September 5th at Marco's. Also coming up on August 22nd at the People's Mountain Market is Left of Cool Duo. And let's see some more entertainment here. Oh, this isn't music. This is Comedy for a Cause. And this is it's a fundraiser for the IOOF Hall. And it is Saturday, September 12th. There will be, it's beginning at 5:30. Dinner is from 5:30 to 6:30. And the whole thing goes until 9 o'clock. There is a no-host bar, cash only. And there will be featuring Ryan McCormick, Gus Murphy, Danny Luna, with MC Basil Kamas, and that is being sponsored by Sol Nesbitt Home Loans and Cool Land and Homes with Annette Gregg. And be sure to stay tuned following Reba's Mostly Blues for the Blue Rock Mine with Doug's Mug. Join Doug as he digs up, down, and sideways into that mountain music that we all know as blues and rock. He sorts through the gold and finds the gems between, because you never know what you'll find. Right on. Well, yes, indeed, that takes care of the bottom of the hour business. And I'm going to start off with another one from Toots and the Maytals, but this is
This is still moving to me with Willie Nelson, one of my favorite songs from the award-winning True Love CD. So I hope you enjoy it right here on Reba's Reggae and Blues and KFOK LPFM Georgetown.

And you are listening to KFOK, LPFM Georgetown. And this is Reba's Reggae and Blues. Thank you for coming along with us here on Community Radio. That last song was featuring Eric Clapton, Toots and the Maytals with Pressure Drop. And the Jamaicans before that, another award-winning song, Baba Boom, from the Jamaican Festival Days, Independence Days, and they acquired their independence in 1963, August 4th. Ed Ahlstrom, Party Planner. Toots and the Maytals, another award-winning song, I'm a Big Man. Justin Hines and the Dominoes, No Good Rudy. All I'm Gonna Do from Ed Ahlstrom. And then you also heard Toots and the Maytals with Willie Nelson, Still Is Still Moving to Me. And I've heard Toots do that, and I've heard Willie do that, but I haven't heard them do it together, except on this CD. the award-winning True Love CD, actually. Alrighty, here at the top of the hour, KFOK does like to thank their underwriters for underwriting support, and KFOK receives underwriting support from the Georgetown Divide Public Utility District, serving the water needs of the Georgetown Divide. 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

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All right. Well, that takes care of the top of the hour business, but I would like to let you know that the views and opinions expressed in this program are those of me, the speaker, and do not necessarily represent those of KFOK, LPFM, or its management, staff, or underwriters. 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I see you there, and I appreciate you coming along and giving me a listen here on Reba's Reggae and Blues. Here every first and third Tuesday, and then on first and third Saturdays with Reba's Mostly Blues. That's why I keep getting confused, calling my show something it isn't. All right. Yeah. Hey, so a big shout out to Bill and Diane, who may be listening, and also a big shout out to Dan and Lori, who may be listening, and also a big shout out to Michael, who I'm pretty sure is listening, and playing some songs for him. That one song I played was back in the first set was High Horse playing Fixin' to Die by Buka White, the cousin of B.B. King. All right, well, I've got some more festival songs queued up, but first I'm going to play one from Alton Ellis, and this is called Girl, I've Got a Date, and I hope you enjoy it. And then I'm going to go on and play some Desmond Decker, who also won several festival song competitions in the day. All right, once again, thank you for coming along with me here on Community Radio, KFOK, LPFM Georgetown, and Reba's Reggae and Blues.

Hey, blues fans, Big Harp George here. This song goes out to all my friends in cold places, from Minneapolis to New York, up there in Quebec to Chicago. I know you're all out there digging out from under all that snow and ice. Here's looking at you, Sonny Boy Blue. So put on your hat and mittens, grab that shovel, and here we go.

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0: Jackson needed killing. I'm wearing a wicked grin.
1: Oh, well, now. I didn't really know that was going to be about killing, but that was Wicked Grin from the C.D. Woodbury Trio. And you are listening to KFOK LPFM Georgetown. This is Reba's Reggae and Blues. You also heard Careless Ethiopians from Toots and the Maytals featuring Keith Richards. Cherry O' Baby, another festival song winner with Eric Donaldson. And festival is the Jamaican Independence Celebration, and they have a song competition for that. Jamaican Independence was August 4th, 1963. You also heard Johnny Society, Song I Used to Love. Is that right? Okay, yeah, that's right. And Big Harp George, Blues Shoveler, Toots and the Maytals with Bunny Wailer, Take a Trip. Desmond Decker and the Aces, Unity, another festival song winner. And Alton Ellis, Girl, I've Got a Date, started out the last half hour of music. And here at the bottom of the hour, KFOK provides public service announcements. 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As you know, many of our programs are rebroadcast, so the dates read may not be accurate. And today is Tuesday, August 18th, 2026. Marshall Grange Youth Sign-Up Meeting will take place September 14th at 6 p.m. Come and sign up for projects which include market, livestock, dog training, cooking, and crafts. And this will be open to 5 to 19-year-olds, and that's the Marshall Grange Youth Signups. Vibes Up Music Festival will take place at Henningsen Lotus Park in Lotus, October 2nd to October 4th. The start time is 9 a.m., and this is a Cali Reggae Music Fest celebrating kids and community. You can check out the Facebook page. Poor Reds and Forever Yours Rescue Fundraiser will be October 15th from 5 to 8 p.m. There will be live music, food, and dogs to meet and greet. And this is located at 6221 Pleasant Valley Road in El Dorado. PG&E has set up resources to help with fire season, which is still among us. Sign up for notifications of public safety power shutoffs at pge.com/mywildfirealerts. Here you will be able to find if your address will be impacted, restored, other communities impacted, and resource centers that provide water, snacks, and a charging station. 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That does take care of the half-hour business right here on Reba's Reggae and Blues. So I'm going to go ahead and play some of that blues and reggae in that order. I have another one from Johnny Society queued up. This is Signs of No Tomorrow. I hope you enjoy it right here on KFOK, LPFM, Georgetown.

and you are listening to KFOK LPFM Georgetown. This is Reba's Reggae and Blues, and thank you for coming along with me here on Community Radio. That last song was from U Roy, one of the fathers of reggae, in my opinion, doing Version Festival, and that was Festival 73, so probably the 10th anniversary. Mick Kalasa before that, For Better or Worse. What a sad song. I didn't realize that was going to be so sad. Dennis Brown, Let Me Live. Billy Dice and the Untouchables with Unity, one of my favorite festival songs. And Johnny Society, Signs of No Tomorrow, started out the last half hour of music. And Festival was the celebration of, is the celebration of Jamaica's independence, which was August 4th, 1963. And I was remiss in not playing most of these songs on that day. So I'm playing them today, trying to make up for my mistake. Well, before I get out of here, I want to thank my underwriters for their underwriting support of your community radio station right here on the Georgetown Divide. 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And the market runs this year from May 2nd through October 10th with fresh vegetables, cut flowers, baked goods, local artisans, and more. 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

Have a wonderful afternoon here on the Georgetown Divide, where it's getting a little warm again, but not bad for August. And it'll, I'm sure, cool down at some point. Maybe we'll actually get some rain someday again. They're saying October may be when we start getting our rain, and it may be a rainy year. So, wouldn't that be nice? Might get a rainy winter. In the meantime, I am going to sign off. I think I'm scheduled to be back here on the 29th for the fifth Saturday. But if I am not in town, I will be here this Saturday on the 22nd. So, in the meantime, have a great week. And hopefully I'll be speaking to you one of those days coming around. Anyway, thanks for tuning in to Reba's Reggae and Blues. And stay tuned, like I said, for Doug's Mug and the Blue Rock Mine. And KFOK, LPFM, Georgetown, licensed to the American River Folk Society. Bye for now.

Okay. Yeah, right. 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

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Though someone else may be near your heart, oh man, no. 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